0: Rádió 1-en a legnagyobb a zenei változatosság. 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
1: They say the holy water's watered down, and this town's lost its faith. Our colors will fade eventually, so if our time is running out, day after day, we'll make the mundane a masterpiece. Oh my, my, oh my, my love, I take one look at you, you're taking me out.

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Suddenly I think I'm telling a story, but I'm not. I'm just dancing. I'm just dancing.

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Continuing the Boomer Adventures, the DJ coming through live. 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

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I am the one to judge you forever. 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

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Our colors will fade eventually, so if our time is running out, day after day, we'll make the mundane our masterpiece. 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